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You know, she thinks she meet when she driving the sport. 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

can't. 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

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Goodbye.

0: 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Gentleman George in the afternoon. 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
1: Hey yo, check this out. This DJ Khaled, and this is my new song, One of Them, featuring Lil Baby and Future. It's your music. Plus.
2: DJ Khaled on who he'd most like to work with that he hasn't yet.
1: True blessing is I've worked with 90-something percent of every artist I ever wanted to work with. You know what type of accomplishment that is? I've worked with all the greats, all the best, because we the best. But, you know, I would love to work with Lauryn Hill. You know what I'm saying? I got a great relationship with Lauryn Hill and her family, but I would love to make a record with her. You know what I'm saying? I would love to make a record with Lauryn Hill. I would love to work with Andre 3000. I've worked with him on Ross's project, meaning as in, you know, being one of the A&Rs of Ross's albums. And he blessed him and his brother, Big Boy, cleared the sample for me for Miss Jackson. So I'm grateful for that. You know what I'm saying? But I want to make a record with him.
3: Broski. You know what I'm saying? You got Wham, you got Billy.

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Real over everything, unenforced. 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
1: JY, turn me up. 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

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Here's one, LMA. Boot up on the big station 93 BLX. Yeah.

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0: 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Gentleman George in the afternoon. 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

0: BLX banging the most hip hop R&B. Normally on a Friday I'm in here, but they said since it was a holiday, office was closed. DJ Dirty Dan was supposed to be in here. I don't know what's going on, man. Alright, Peanut, on the ones and twos, I'm on the box. My name's Gentleman George, 93 BLX.
1: You know what I'm saying? 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
1: 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Atlanta, tell you about my run, you know what I'm saying? It's Pluto Bank.

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Huh? 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

Metro, Metro, Metro. 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

I'm the only one supposed to be talking, though. 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Devin at DJ Peanut holding down the ones and twos. You ride through the city. You headed to New Orleans. What we doing this weekend? I tell you where I'm going to be. Tomorrow, you can spend the 4th of July with your man, Gentleman George. Eastern Shore and Toyota. Live remote broadcast. Tons of giveaways every hour. High noon. I'll be there broadcasting live. Something you do not want to miss out on, all right? So,

0: It's going to be all right. High noon until 4 o'clock. I'll be on the box live. Eastern Shore Toyota. Dirty Dan's supposed to be in here now. I'm supposed to be resting for that tomorrow. But if you know the whereabouts of DJ Dirty Dan, have him to call the radio station. He's supposed to be here right now. I don't know what's going on. All right? Peanut, we got more coming up. Spindependence Mixmaster Weekend going crazy up in this thing. 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Something you don't want to miss out on. 93 BLX.
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0: Hotel accommodations. What is it?
1: The keyword is cry. You got to text it 95819.
0: Yeah. Vibe with this one. Ride with this one. Chris Brown.

0: is...
1: Cry. You gotta text it to 95819. Maybe you'll be crying happy tears if you win. I don't know.
0: I think so. A trip to see Mary J. Blige in Vegas? I hadn't been to Vegas in a while. I was there last October, Grambling versus... Yeah, it was a big game. Grambling versus Prairie View.
1: So it's been a
0: while. It was Grambling versus somebody. Damn.
1: Who won?
0: I'm in here tripping, you know.

0: I'm gonna play it how it is. 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Hey, you wanna spill and let's spill. Hey, you know how real it is. Rose Rush still Uncle Phil. Yeah.
1: Okay, here it is. Big Station 93 PLX. Getting into the weekend. It's on right now. Yeah, it is the Spin Dependence Mix Weekend on the radio. Lady K, what you got to say?
2: Hello, gentlemen. George, it's Friday.
1: Yay. Yeah, you got some entertaining stuff?
2: Yeah, we'll talk about Drake taking over a club with George Strait on deck.
1: All right, let's do it.

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1: Cry.
0: Maybe if you cry or text it to 95819, you can be on your way to Vegas. Yo, we got you hooked up. Airfare, hotel accommodations, you get to meet Mary J. Blige, all of that. Let's ride.

0: In here with the one and only LL Cool K from the firm of Green and Phillips, my injury lawyers. Yeah, who never stops, they keep rocking too. Phone lines available right now, even right now. Although, while the blood runs on in your veins, you can call. Yeah, you know the number, right?
1: 251-300-2000. You can call or text that anytime.
0: Yep.
1: That's it.
0: Yeah. Drake!
1: Yeah, back in the news again. He surprised a club full of people recently when he hit play on George Strait's classic, All My Exes Live in Texas, even giving the crowd a heads up that the vibe was about to switch gears. Video of that moment spread fast online, showing off Drake's genuine love for the country hit. And it's not the first time that he has shown Strait some love either. Drake recently referenced that same song. Actually, referenced the song all the way back in 2011 on his track HYFR, whatever that stands for, you know.
0: Yeah. Hell yeah.
1: Right.
0: Hell yeah. How about that?
1: Exactly. So, and both artists have stacked up some serious chart success, of course, and RIAA certifications over their careers. As for Drake's own new music, his recent run of albums, Iceman, The Maid of Honor, have all since slid out of the number one spot on the Billboard 200, which now belongs to Olivia Rodrigo.
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12: I'm feeling lucky to have my college-age kids home with me for a few weeks this summer. And one of the things I know we're going to be talking about, AI. I've started to use it more often at the hospital to get fresh takes on patient problems that I'm trying to solve. And for my girls, well, I know that they are navigating college now with these new powerful tools. Something, frankly, that you and I couldn't have even imagined when we were in school. But while it may be tempting to outsource your studying and your work to these large language models, I beg you not to. And that's because AI chatbots tend to reproduce what researchers call weird viewpoints. That's an acronym: Western, Educated, Industrialized, Rich, and Democratic. Look, AI isn't going away, and admittedly, it can be a really powerful tool, but you don't want it doing your thinking for you. I'm Dr. Sanjay Gupta, helping you live a better life.
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0: 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Banging the most hip-hop, R&B, Gentleman G, live party drive show on a Friday. Where you going? What you doing for the weekend? I'm going to tell you what I'm doing. Tomorrow, I'm live at Eastern Shore Toyota. I pull up games, prizes, every hour, plus the biggest deals on a car, period. I don't care what brand it is. Toyota, nobody's going to be able to beat the price, period. The Gentleman G sales in effect, celebrating 250 years of this country. All right, you ready? Pull up. Get ready for it. It's about to go down tomorrow. I'll be there from 12 noon until 4 o'clock. Do not meet me there. You want to beat me there. The grill's going to be going, all kinds of stuff flowing. Tomorrow is the day to come up. Eastern Shore Toyota live broadcast done with Gentleman G. My first one on the 4th. On the Gulf Coast, you know, I'm the new guy, so it's my first time doing this. So I need y'all to pull up. We're going to have a great time tomorrow. Eastern Shore Toyotas, the spot. I'm guaranteed they had a box hide. You ain't got to worry about that. That's what I do. All right? So, all right, tap in. Your chance to win coming up. I got it. Mary J. Blige, National Keywords on the way. You can be on your way to Vegas. Yeah, that's what we do for real. Cannot make this up. It's a Friday, 4th of July weekend, party drive show. If you're on I-10, I-65, just know this radio station right here is live all weekend. 93 BLX.
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12: If I were to ask you what makes for a good night's sleep,
2: You'd probably say a dark, quiet room, not too many things on your mind. But every night when you go to get some Z's, how often do you really think about the temperature in your bedroom? Temperature may be one of the most underappreciated factors in sleep. That's according to the Senior Vice President of Research and Scientific Affairs at the National Sleep Foundation. We often hear about lights and screens and stress, but even modest changes in temperature and airflow can influence both how quickly you fall asleep and how deeply you stay asleep. Most experts will recommend a room temperature of 60 to 67 degrees Fahrenheit. You might also experiment with your sheets and what you actually wear to bed. Play around a bit and see what improves your sleep. You might be delightfully surprised. I'm Dr. Sanjay Gupta, helping you live a better life.
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1: 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Miami. 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
1: On-call attorney all the time.
0: Okay, I just want to make sure because I don't want to be saying the wrong thing on the radio. I mean, just got to make sure. Coming up, entertainment stuff. What you got?
1: We'll talk about Tia Mowry, and she's gushing over her new man.
0: Damn, 93 BLX. You the one. Ain't nobody. We the. Hype me up. Hype me up.

0: Big Station 93 BLX, banging the most hip hop R&B. It's Gentleman G. I'm in the building along with the one and only LL Cool K. Is hard as hell, better than anybody out there. Yeah, you ready?
1: Always ready, GG.
0: Yes. Yeah, so what's poppin'?
1: All right, Tia Mowry, love her. She's glowing these days, and she is giving fans the details on the new man in her life. She says she actually manifested about a year ago. And GG, we're all about a manifest, aren't we?
0: Yeah, you already got it. I already did.
1: She, Tia, describes him as an artist and an avid reader who has two kids around the same age as hers. And the two of them have made a habit of visiting a Buddhist temple together every Wednesday to meditate. And Tia says that his emotional intelligence is what really stands out to her, recalling how he regularly asks her, how can I support you? And she credits a friend's advice, listening to music, lighting candles, and writing out exactly what she wanted in a partner to help manifest this relationship.
0: Wow. Sound like he wanted another job or something. What can I do to support you? What can I do to help you? How can I...
1: It sounded
0: like he wanted his new employment or something.
1: It sounds to me like he's being an intentional partner.
0: Okay.
1: He wants to help her before she has to ask. And men need to learn that lesson. If we're sitting in the same dirty house and you ask me, what can I do? What do you mean?
0: First of all, why is the house dirty to start with? Let's just go there. Mm-hmm, okay? Mm-hmm. Yeah. Well, I don't want to get that twisted. It shouldn't even gotten there. Period.
1: I agree with that. I'm a type A. I think we're both type A cleanly people. But in the circumstance where we're both looking at the same things that need to be done, don't ask me what needs to be done.
0: You heard that, did you? 93 BLX.
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14: I don't know about you, but my social media feeds are flooded with lotions and potions and gadgets, all promising to unlock different components of longevity. But if you log off, take a step back from all the hype, you'll find that the actual keys to a longer, healthier life are hiding in plain sight. There are four of them. Number one, nutrition. The Mediterranean diet really is the gold standard. Number two, exercise. You should be getting 150 minutes of moderate intensity exercise or 75 minutes of vigorous intensity exercise every week, plus strength training and stretching. Number three, sleep. Sleep is when your body and your brain repair themselves. You should be getting 7 to 9 hours a night. And finally, number four often gets forgotten, socialization. It's not a bonus. It's a necessity for a healthy life, finding a sense of community, purpose, and belonging. I'm Dr. Sanjay Gupta, helping you live a better life.
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0: What? Big station. 93 BLX banging the most hip-hop. R&B gentleman Jason here. All right, it's the party drive for Friday. Where you headed for the weekend? Tap in 251-471-9393. I can get you on the radio because that's what we do. About this time, all right? You tap in. I'm already in. Peanuts locked in. All right, so when he takes a break, I'm going to jump on all kinds of special guests in the studio. Been looking for DJ Dirty Dan. If you know the whereabouts, DJ Dirty Dan, if you give us a call here at the station, we're looking for him. 251-471-9393. Definitely a part of the show. I'm trying to figure out what's going on. If you know where Dirty Dan is, 251-471-9393 is the number to holler. DJ Dirty Dan on call as we get ready next weekend. MOB Music Fest. You can believe one thing. The big stations gonna be there turned up, all right? A lot of entertainment for free next weekend, right downtown. More details about that coming up, all right? Hang in there. I ain't going nowhere. I'm just chilling. It's a Friday, officially the weekend. If you ride through the Gulf Coast, just know you tapped into the number one station on the Gulf Coast, period. Thank you guys for making it us the most listened to radio station. We appreciate you, and we're going to keep giving you real content, real shows, live radio. Simple. Yeah, we on one today. 93 BLX.
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0: Okay, it's the Big Stacey, 93 PLX, banging the most hip-hop, R&B, Gentleman G, Party Drive Show. You're headed down to the Essence Festival. What are we doing this weekend? Tap in, 251-471-9393. I got executive on loan, the Gentleman G. Her name is Catherine from the firm of Green and Phillips, my injury lawyers, located 51 on Farr Street. You don't need an appointment. Operator standing by to take your calls even all weekend. Tomorrow, somebody be standing by to take your call, right?
1: Yes, 24-7, an attorney on call, and we understand that, especially like holiday weekends and things like that. Everybody's traveling, everybody's moving around, things can get kind of chaotic, so we are there to help because we know when you need it, you need it.
0: That's it. I'd rather have it and not need it than need it and not have it.
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1: What up?
2: What up? You all right?
1: Man, I'm on the road listening. On my way to the Intercepter. Steve, what's going on?
2: Hey, man, you what's going on, homie? If you riding down I-10, it's all good. We going to keep pumping. You know what I mean? You just keep riding. We got you.
1: Man, I appreciate you, bro.
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1: Yes, sir. 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
2: 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It's very simple. Let's go, Devin, DJ.

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1: You the one. Ain't nobody. Hype me up. Hype me up.

The 4th of July on a whole nother level. I got incredible deals, unspeakable deals. I can't even tell you until I get there. 12 noon tomorrow is when it kicks off for me. I'll be there broadcasting live. Lots of prizes, surprises. It's going crazy tomorrow. Plus the grill's going. Everything's going to be

0: Okay, it's a big station. I'm doing it right now. Yeah, what's happening? What you got?
1: I got some birthdays for you, GG.
0: All right, what's that?
1: Today is Montel Williams' birthday. Are you familiar with him?
0: Yeah.
1: How old do you think he is?
0: Montel Williams, damn near 75 years old.
1: He is 70, so we'll take that. We'll take that.
0: Yep.
1: What about Trey the Truth?
0: Trey the Truth, he old too, 51.
1: 45. You're hurting some feelings today. Are you familiar with Party Next Door?
0: Yeah. Every bit of 38 years old.
1: Okay, 35. You're getting closer. One more. This one might be tough for you because you really did Lindsay Lohan dirty yesterday. Tom Cruise.
0: Tom Cruise, every bit of 71.
1: 64, man. You're doing these actors dirty left.

0: running like Nike, we got it on lock.
1: Can't, money, can't, and it, I just passed it to the dollar.

0: coming up?
1: We do, along with takeoffs.
0: Okay, so we gonna do birthdays, all of that. And you're gonna talk about what's happening?
1: Offset's parents.
0: Takeoff's parents.
1: Excuse me, yes.
0: Offset, Takeoff, both of them refer to rims.
1: Yeah.
0: I didn't never understand.

0: How about that? Yeah, you know, tomorrow's 4th of July. What do you have planned for yourself? What are you planning on doing? Tap in, 251-471-9393. We in the mix all weekend. Spendependence Mix weekend.
1: That's, I love that.
0: Yeah, that's what we doing. Spendependence.
1: I love it.
0: Yeah, all day, every day. We on the ones and twos, beating on your eardrums. You understand that? All right, what's up?
1: Okay, well, a legal battle is brewing between the parents of the late rapper Takeoff over how to split the settlement from his wrongful death lawsuit. His mother, Tiana Davenport, claims that she had the closer relationship with her son and provided the bulk of his financial support over the years. But his father, Kenneth Ball, is accused by his mom, or Davenport, of being, quote, barely present and offering little financial or emotional support. So the underlying wrongful death case was filed against the owners of the Houston's 810 Billards and Bowling, alleging negligent security. But Takeoff was shot and killed there outside the venue at just 28 years old.
0: All I'm
1: saying. So sad.
0: From a hood law perspective.
1: Yeah.
0: They went half on the baby. Half of that money is his, whether he was here, there, and everywhere. It doesn't.
1: You think the parents should split it?
0: They're going to have to.
1: Mm-hmm.
0: They went half on him. And they going to have half on that money. And that's on hood law with Gentleman George and my folks from Green and Phillips, my injury lawyers.
1: 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Call or come by anytime.
0: Yeah. Tell them Gentleman George. Bleed it.

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